It's a gnarly, messed up world out there, but you've stumbled upon a good zone, albeit a rather unorthodox zone. It's the proboscis on 96.6 Vista Velle. And today, we're visiting Besançon, a town on the east side of France, near the border with Switzerland. It has a population of about 120,000 humans and is recognized as the greenest city in France, making it very livable for those 120,000 humans. Besançon is France's historical watchmaking capital city and is also home to a university that is over 600 years old. The town is also watched over by an impressive citadel, or as the French would say, citadel. We scoured the city ramparts until we met an old man by the name of Roger Crémillon, who talked to us at length about the progressive folk rock scene in Besançon in the early 1970s, in which he took part as the drummer in two bands, Tangerine and Traveling. His story went something like this.

You're tuned in to the Proboscis, and you just heard three tracks featuring our first musician from the city of Besançon, France, by the name of Roger Grémillon. The first tune was De l'autre côté de la forêt, the other coast of the forest, by Tangerine, followed by two songs by his other group, Traveling, Tout compte fait, and Schema. As always, you can check out the Proboscis blog to get a full rundown of all the songs that we're playing today. 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That's Proboscis radio.blogspot.com. We continued our explorations of Besançon and came across another musician by the name of Sébastien Lamporte, who is a noted cellist and experimental multi-instrumentalist based in Besançon, who also runs a creative studio there called L'Atelier de l'Étoile. I think that translates to Studio of the Star. And he makes music under the pseudonym Akihano from time to time. And when we came across Sébastien, he showed us the following two Akihano songs, Un Nouveau Roi and Inversement.

You're listening to the Proboscis on the Vista Vedder. And those were some scratchy lo-fi tunes from Akihano, aka Sebastian Lamporte, from the town of Besançon, France, that we're exploring today. We ventured into further experimental fringes of Besançon, the swamp of mutant experimentalism that is this town in eastern France. We located an individual making authentically antisocial music by the name of Willie Marlene, aka Britney 25. They run a label called Britney 25 Production K7 DIY. And under this label, Willie has released dozens upon dozens of albums as limited run cassettes. Here's a selection of Besançon bangers from this loner musician.

You're tuned in to the Vista Villa. And those were songs by Brittany 25 from Besançon, France. The four tunes that you just heard there were Le Repos du Berger, then hit number one on RFA, followed by On S'en bat les croquettes, and finally Soca Dance. That was our third abductee from the city of Besançon. And we continued our search for other musicians in the city, now craving perhaps a more approachable palette of music and sounds. And we were in luck when we found the guitarist Maxt, who plays in the band Contractions, as well as the band The Irradiates, the second of which is one of the most prominent surf rock acts from Besançon. Here's the music we heard when we probed Maxt's mind for sounds. Enjoy.

Thanks for joining us on today's excursion through Besançon in France. This has been the Proboscis. Tune in another 2 weeks from now for another adventure in abducted sounds from a different corner of planet Earth.

Yes, I, Jano Rastafari, bless everybody and keep life simple and, you know, saying, make life, you know, equilibrium, you know, you need balance, you need focus, you need strength and power, you need discipline, you need, you know, busy, you know, you have to busy yourself to get something. So, and when you busy yourself positively, the energy flows, and that energy becomes what I call the transparency of goodness, you know, in life. Yeah. Life is not all about money, you know. Life is about the goodness you feel in your heart. Life is about the harmony you have with people. Life is about good name, you know. Attain not through money, you know. Good name, you know. Where you share kindness and love and understanding, you know. There's all the things that Rasta bring every night and every Monday. Preach the people righteousness and give them the glory of the Most High. Because this time spirituality is lost, you know. And everybody talks about, you know, social media, you know. Nah, we don't need social interactions on the media front, you know. You need love and understanding, peace and relative strength and power and understanding that we are connected. Rastafari preaching.

astray. Yes, I am. So Jah be for we, night and day, the enemies can lead we astray. And Selassie, you know, the fame, affirmation of his name, his imperial majesty from Africa, who rules through the whole world without, you know, justification of the black man to rule his known destiny, makes Marcus Garvey the move. You know, all these people, the prophets of Africanness, Pan-Africanism, you know, Malcolm X, I mentioned a few, you know, make these people their works, you know. Yeah, be so good in championing the cause of, you know. I'm going to tell you, Marcus Garvey, survival is very essential to this Rastafari preachings and things that we always have done. Generations before we and generations after we will still carry on doing this Jah works, because Jah works is a healing for the nation. It's not only black people, you know. Rastafari is for Africans living home and abroad. So if your heart is clean and your thoughts are clean and you don't want all this segregation, marginalization, colonialization, all the linenizations of isms and schisms in a negativity, and you join forces and say, yes, I and I live righteously to champion the cause of Africa, to liberate black people and all. Listen, the capitalism don't even know color, you know? So there are so many poor white people, the same, very much too. Yeah, man, very much, me tell you. Yeah, me live in Europe and I know, me no one mention names. I see poverty too, here. Poverty of the soul and poverty of the pocket. Rastafari liberates you with consciousness and righteousness. So yes, our music still, you know. The music now.

Yes, sire, showers of blessing falling on I and I people. And you know, when it rains, it doesn't rain on one man's house. So the blessings of the Most High showers on everybody, free of charge, costing lows. And it's, you know, like we say now, free, you don't see a flea like that. So people, Jah love is free, you know. It's hard not to do good. To me, I feel this way, you know. It's very hard not to do good. But you always don't have to forget yourself, because in this world and these social media times, I keep using this social media time because it looks for me too artificial intelligence. Even the people are becoming artificial intelligence, believing every shit and everything, you know. You know, they're here to dwell on that, to move away from others' kind of social media thing and find yourself. Read a book, write something, do some activity for your muscle. Think, do gardening, do something with yourself, you know. Because human beings are slowly losing ourselves, and Rastafari gives you the energy to do something with your body, soul, and mind. And Jah knows, say, yes, you can only achieve this thing when you have a strong body. You eat well, you do exercise, lift weight, run, do some sport, you know. And think roots, radical Africa, you know. And think about how can you liberate the world through ecological advancement. It's each and everyone's thing to do, you know. In each one of us to do something, you know. And that something should be something that you can do it on a small way, but it betters the world that we live in. That's why I tell you people, till the soil, do some farming, do some gardening. It's nice, you know. You eat small things, you know. It's nice, bro, you know. It's good, you know, and it's very essential to grow your own food. A little of your own food helps so much. A little of your own soil body movement helps so much. A little financial intelligence helps so much. A little emotional intelligence helps so much. And a little of every good thing helps so much in connectivity. Rastafari bless. I love Rasta so much, you know. Selassie, I bless all. Africa, place of my birthright. Yeah.

Yes, I am. We're tired of the blah blah blah, you know what I'm saying? We're tired of all these politics, and we're tired of all these white supremacy, souvenirism, boom, buckler thing going on in the world, you know? Can't breathe, you know? We tell you all these people that again, you know? It's warning, you know? White people fighting too much in the world, you know? Let me give a good example. Europeans fighting Russia, American fighting Iran, and America fighting Mexico. So way while England, everybody there inside, you know. And at the end of it, today we see one thing that shocked me. That's why I'm saying this. We all love driving cars, you know. Now a whole industry like Volkswagen is being sold, you know, to Italians, to Israelis, to build ammunition, to fight who, you know. So how can Volkswagen? But sometimes, you know, I don't even go into this kind of things, you know. Let it be, you know, because Rasta see things to that people don't see, you know. And it's Europeans seeing this and Europeans getting, you know, scared, hour of day, you know. And that's so. The right wing's party coming to power and things, you know. And the leaders don't have no clue. They don't know nothing, you know. All they know is business is to fight wars with this don't care, you know. And meanwhile, your house is burning, you know. So yes, our people. Rasta is everywhere. Rasta should be politicizing things too. You know, Rasta should talk about social things, you know. Rasta should talk about defensive things because what goes around comes around, you know. Yeah. And I keep telling you, if you have Rasta government, all this bullshitting going on around won't happen, you know. Where Palestinians have to die, being used like experimental war front. Drones and things. What kind of people are you becoming, you know? White chauvinism. Listen, Rasta played this music years ago warning you. And this is what is happening today. Listen to this music.

Yes, I have a Blondie drumming. You know, this music, really warns Palestinians and, you know, warns Israelis against all the aggression and all this intifada. You know, what has become of Palestine today, you know, when the whole world is watching? Very sad, you know. And we watch till they kill so many people, and we keep watching, and we don't have nothing to do. That's the sad aspect, you know. But me, I think I have one thing to do. I have to tell you, say, Palestinians have been suicidally, you know, humiliated, destroyed. Generations of people, you know. They are people, you know. I can't understand. So, where is the next destruction of Palestine? What kind of people are we, you know? It's not everybody, but sometimes I think sad, you know. The capitalists keep killing people.

just nothing, and nobody is talking, you know. Nobody is reacting. Sad, you know. Ireland is the first country that has said they don't have to buy nothing from Israel again. Only Ireland, the whole world, you know. One country. Charlie, you know, saying the whole world, I think it's sad, you know. Sad. I don't want to be a man of bringing sadness, but... So yeah, so me think myself, in this context where the world, whole global thing is so destructive, the only thing for you is Rasta and Marcus Garvey teachings, so that we can form a network of unified people to do our thing separately, you know. Don't join the Babylon system because it's a killing machine. You know, and I pray for Gaza, you know. Yeah. And I pray more for Africa. Pray for more Jamaica, where black people are. Bahia, Salvador, Colombia, Nicaragua, yeah. Where black people are, you know. Haiti, you know. Give all us the Caribbean. The teaching of- Listen, people.

Look how many prophets try to just make black messages, black liberation, black, you know, black people, we suffer too much, you know. And the message from, yeah, Pinnacle, message from Marcus Garvey, message from Martin Luther King, message of freedom from Malcolm X, message of freedom from Mandela, Kwame Nkrumah, all these, you know, Pan-Africanists, you know, Patrice Lumumba died for it, you know. The same cocktail of bullshit is now what Babylon is fighting in his own backyard. Germany is at war with Russia. People, let me tell you, you know, slowly you people are playing with some dangerous thing in your backyard. And Rasta, we come to just warn you, you know. Yes, I am. Because warning is awareness, and awareness is readiness. Cha. Stop the badness. Blackness.

Yes, sir. Peter Tosh, you know. Yes, sir. Then I tell him Peter Tosh, you know, saying, and you know, Negus Nagas and all these things. You know, this is music, you know, rebellious and fact. He said, love black, live black, think black, eat black, and conscientize your black environment and make your environment blackness. And yes, I believe that you can achieve that, you know, saying. So, yes, music. I'm going to play one musician I started with him in the studio some 20 years ago, yeah. Prince Allah. Yeah, I love Prince Allah so much. So

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So yet let Jah love circulate. Don't keep Jah love and spread justice. 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

0: Yes, I am. 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
1: Whoa!
0: Listen to the preachings of the Most High. Yeah.

Yes, I signing off Rastafari with Donnelly and Don Penn Rasta. See you next week, same place, same love. Rastafari, bless you all. It's Bongo. Ciao.

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Ich mag es fake, fake, fake, fake, fake, fake, fake. 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